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9:08 in the morning, Ed Sheeran for you with Perfect right here on the Morning Bell. Thank God it's Friday already. Gaulat kita sa Biyernes at upang Lunes. Naabot ragin taon siya. Anyway, good morning. Welcome to the Morning Bell. Mag-ubantahan to alas 11. 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Ito mag-ubantahan to alas 11 sa buntag. 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

42 minutes after, make that 43 after 9 in the morning. Natalie Cole for you with Starting Over Again. Right here on The Morning Bell, there are, well, I think not all relationships naman are given second chances, diba? That's why if you are in this phase of your life right now or in your relationship right now, I think you both have, para lang sa ako, aha, you have to sit down and talk things over. Decide what to do with the relationship. Are you really, really willing to start all over again and forget everything that has happened in the past? Especially if katong una ninyong kuan bulag mo is medyo dako-dako ang issue sa inyong relationship, or you know, ginagmay rang mga butang and willing mo start over again, willing mo try again because you feel that you really love each other. Well, man, that mayo ubo na inyuhang relation, ubo na inyuhang ma-decision. 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Anak lang na siya. Good morning, June Mark Manisan, Marie G. Behasa, Ace Chavez, Tagalugan family, Tagayon family, Malmis family, Tagarda family, Pagalaran family. This is coming from Aljun Amukadkad of Purok Orchid, Sabate Street, Santa Maria, Barangay Santa Maria, Bagadi, NCT. Thank you very much. 9:45 in the morning, right here on The Morning Bell.

kakyut sa pangutana, may nagmamahal na ba? Ay, daghan kayo. They all come in different sizes and shapes. Anyway, six-part invention there with Sanay Ako Na Lang. Hello and good morning sa mga taga San Pablo. Hello to Papa Juning Pilare, to Mama Carmen Pilare, and of course to Charmy Jane Pilare. Good morning. I hope okay, Ramodiha, sa San Pablo. Hello to Sir Roger and Mom Virginie Marciana. Thank you so much, as always, for listening. Hi, Besh! Wala ka ng labaron, Besh? Good morning ninyong talan. Good morning also sa mga friends na ito diha sa Tuburan. Good morning to Joy and to Divine. And also to Elmer. Si Elmer nga wala na ako nakita, although nakita na ako yan sa kinan kagahapon. Kagahapon or si Saturday. Anyway, 10:08 in the morning, padayon ta with Michael Bolton. Uy, dili may maodi lang. Saan ako ni siya pakantahon? 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O, dere. Kanina lang si Whitney Houston with Where Do Broken Hearts Go, right here on The Morning Bell.

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1: 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That's Anson Sabra, if I got it right. 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
1: 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Today is Friday. It's August 7, 2026. 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
4: Let us all remember that we are in the holy presence of God.
5: In the name of the Father, and of the Son, and of the Holy Spirit. Amen.
4: The angel of the Lord declared unto Mary,
5: and she conceived by the power of the Holy Spirit.
4: Hail Mary, full of grace, the Lord is with thee. Blessed art thou amongst women, and blessed is the fruit of thy womb, Jesus.
6: Holy Mary, Mother of God, pray for us sinners, now and at the hour of our death. Amen.
4: Behold the handmaid of the Lord.
6: Be it done unto me according to your word.
4: Hail Mary, full of grace, the Lord is with thee. Blessed art thou amongst women, and blessed is the fruit of thy womb, Jesus.
6: Holy Mary, Mother of God, pray for us sinners, now and at the hour of our death. Amen.
4: And the Word was made flesh,
6: and dwelt among us.
4: Hail Mary, full of grace, the Lord is with thee. Blessed art thou amongst women, and blessed is the fruit of thy womb, Jesus.
6: Holy Mary, Mother of God, pray for us sinners, now and at the hour of our death. Amen.
4: Pray for us, Holy Mary, Mother of God,
6: that we may be made worthy of the promises of Christ.
4: Let us pray.
6: Pour forth, we beseech thee, O Lord, thy grace into our hearts, that we to whom the incarnation of Christ, thy Son, was made known by the message of an angel, may by his passion and cross be brought to the glory of his resurrection, through the same Christ our Lord. Amen.
4: Glory be to the Father, and to the Son, and to the Holy Spirit.
6: As it was in the beginning, is now, and ever shall be, world without end. Amen.
4: Glory be to the Father, and to the Son, and to the Holy Spirit.
6: As it was in the beginning, is now, and ever shall be, world without end. Amen.
4: Glory be to the Father, and to the Son, and to the Holy Spirit.
6: As it was in the beginning, is now, and ever shall be, world without end. Amen.
4: Saint Cecilia,
6: pray for us.
4: Saint John Baptist de la Salle,
6: pray for us.
4: Leave Jesus in our hearts forever.
6: In the name of the Father, and of the Son, and of the Holy Spirit. Amen.
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0: Ituloy na natin ang saya at panalo. Lucky 3 numbers naman ang bibida dito sa 3D Lotto Game. 4,500 pesos ang premyo pag nagmatch ang 3 numbers nyo sa mapipiling winning combination in exact order. 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The first number is 9. The second number is 7. And the third number is 2. Again, our 3D Lotto winning combination for the 2 p.m. draw is 9, 7, and 2 in exact order. Congratulations to all the winners. Para naman sa STL fans. 106.3 L. Radio Magbating.

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0: 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The Lil Hong Kong of the South. Pagadian City.
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0: Pilipinas, game time na ulit tayo. 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And if you play by the Rambolitos system play, 750 pesos or 1,500 pesos ang pwedeng mapanalunan. You can play the 3D Lotto game every 2, 5, and 9 PM. At narito na po ang ating 3D Lotto winning numbers. The first number is 1. For the second number, we have 0. And the third number is 9. Again, our 3D Lotto winning combination for the 5 PM draw is 1, 0, and 9 in exact order. Congratulations po sa mga 106 points. Yeah. Radio Bagbag King King.

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4: Let us all remember that we are in the holy presence of God.
5: In the name of the Father, and of the Son, and of the Holy Spirit. Amen.
4: The angel of the Lord declared unto Mary,
5: and she conceived by the power of the Holy Spirit.
4: Hail Mary, full of grace, the Lord is with thee. Blessed art thou amongst women, and blessed is the fruit of thy womb, Jesus.
5: Holy Mary, Mother of God, pray for us sinners, now and at the hour of our death. Amen.
4: Behold the handmaid of the Lord.
5: Be it done unto me according to your word.
4: Hail Mary, full of grace, the Lord is with thee. Blessed art thou amongst women, and blessed is the fruit of thy womb, Jesus.
5: Holy Mary, Mother of God, pray for us sinners, now and at the hour of our death. Amen.
4: And the Word was made flesh,
5: and dwelt among us.
4: Hail Mary, full of grace, the Lord is with thee. Blessed art thou amongst women, and blessed is the fruit of thy womb, Jesus.
5: Holy Mary, Mother of God, pray for us sinners, now and at the hour of our death. Amen.
4: Pray for us, Holy Mary, Mother of God,
5: that we may be made worthy of the promises of Christ.
4: Let us pray.
5: Pour forth, we beseech thee, O Lord, thy grace into our hearts, that we to whom the incarnation of Christ, thy Son, was made known by the message of an angel, may by his passion and cross be brought to the glory of his resurrection, through the same Christ our Lord. Amen.
4: Glory be to the Father, and to the Son, and to the Holy Spirit.
5: As it was in the beginning, is now, and ever shall be, world without end. Amen.
4: Glory be to the Father, and to the Son, and to the Holy Spirit.
5: As it was in the beginning, is now, and ever shall be, world without end. Amen.
4: Glory be to the Father, and to the Son, and to the Holy Spirit.
5: As it was in the beginning, is now, and ever shall be, world without end. Amen.
4: Saint Cecilia,
5: pray for us.
4: Saint John Baptist de la Salle,
5: pray for us.
4: Leave Jesus in our hearts forever.
5: In the name of the Father, and of the Son, and of the Holy Spirit. Amen.
6: Yeah, yeah, yeah, yeah. Check this out.
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0: 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The Little Hong Kong of the South. 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

0: Lots of Philippines. It's 9 o'clock and it's time for the PCS Lottery Draw. And you know what that means. It's time to grab those lucky tickets. 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Everything happens live here on IBC 13, DATV, and stay connected as well through our official Facebook and YouTube live streaming channels. Up for grabs tonight ang naglalaki ang jackpot prizes. Kaya sana nakahanda na ang inyong lotto tickets. Reminder lang po na bumili lamang ng mga lotto tickets sa mga authorized lotto outlets, Lottomatic at Suki Lotto Stations. At ang makakasama ko sa pamimigay ng good vibes tonight is my co-host. Good evening, Jay!
1: Hello, Ashley! 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As evidence sa mga comments ng mga kababayan natin sa social media, kanya-kanyang kombinasyon, lahat umaasang mananalo ngayong gabi. 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Always play responsibly at iwasan din ang pag-utos sa mga bata na bumili ng inyong mga lotto tickets. 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
0: Alright, to start off, let's welcome our panel of judges who will witness and certify our live draw proceedings. 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Isang magandang gabi po sa inyong lahat.
1: And to assist us with our draws, we have our PCSO Draw Coordinator. Magandang gabi po, sir.
0: For transparency and credibility of our draws, we conduct the pre-draw procedure every morning. And the activity is properly documented and recorded. 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
1: Alright, Pilipinas, no more waiting, no more guessing. 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
0: You got your tickets, we've got the prize and games, and it's time to make this night one to remember. Let's play Lotto!

0: The games are officially underway. Let's start with the Mega Million Takeaway. Wala pong nanalo last Wednesday at ang Mega Jackpot ngayong gabi ay 15 million pesos net of the agent's prize commission. Sir, please press that button and let's play Mega Lotto 645. Mega Lotto fans, nakikita natin ngayon ang 45 jobos numbered 1 to 45 na hinahalo ng draw machine. 6 lucky balls ang hintayin natin piliin for the official Mega Million combination this Friday night. And the first number is 12. Ingatan po ang lotto ticket, huwag babasain or paplansyahin yan. Tandaan, kailangan mabasa ng validating machine ang detalye ng winning ticket sa pag-claim ng premyo. The second number is 6. Exciting ang consolation prizes ng Mega Lotto. 30 pesos ang panalo pag nag-match ang 3 numbers ninyo sa mga nanalong numero. The third number is 21. 1.1 million pesos naman ang paghahati ang papremyo ng lahat na makakakuha ng 4 mega winning numbers. At para manalo, pwedeng rumble ang mga numero. The fourth number is 32. Sa mga makakaswerte ng 5 winning numbers sa Mega Lotto, 1.2 million pesos ang paghahatian nila equally. Mega Lotto is every Monday, Wednesday, and Friday. The fifth number is 25. Very easy lang maglaro ng Lotto. Magtanong lang ng game mechanics and schedule sa ating mga friendly Lotto tellers. And for the sixth and final number is 3. Muli po ang ating Mega Lotto winning numbers ngayong gabi ay 12, 6, 21, 32, 25, and 3 in any order for the jackpot prize of 15 million pesos net of the agent's prize commission. 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
0: Pilipinas, the hit is on for our next game na siguradong inaabangan ng lahat. Wala ring nanalo sa Ultra Lotto Draw last Tuesday and tonight's jackpot prize has reached 188,654,045 pesos and 96 centavos net of the agent's prize commission. Once again, sir, please press that button and let's play Ultra Lotto 658. Ultra Lotto fans, this time 58 jobos numbered 1 to 58 ang hinahalo sa loob ng draw machine. And still, machine lang ang pipili ng 6 winning numbers. The first number is 43. Sa jackpot bearing games ng Lotto, pag-atian equally ang jackpot prize. Kung dalawa o higit pa ang jackpot winners, the second number is 51. Dito sa Ultra Lotto 658, 100 pesos ang panalo pag nag-match ang 3 numbers ninyo sa ating winning combination. The third number is 1414. Sa mga makakaswerte ng 4 winning numbers sa Ultra Lotto, 1.4 million pesos ang premyo pag-ahatian ninyo. The fourth number is 9. Pag-ahatian naman ng 1.5 million pesos ng mga makakakuha ng 5 Ultra Lotto winning numbers. The fifth number is 11. Huwag po magpapaloko sa mga nagpapanggap na PCSO officials, employees, or lotto hosts. At nagsasabing mabibigyan kayo ng tip ng mananalong numero sa lotto. Scam po iyan. And the 6th and final number is 12. Recapping tonight's Ultra Lotto winning numbers, we have 43, 51, 14, 9, 11, and 12 in any order for the jackpot prize of 188,654,045 pesos and 96 centavos net of the agent's prize commission. Lotto players, there's no slowing down for PCSO. We are moving to our digit games at makakasama niyo si Jay.
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At narito na ang 4D Lotto winning combination. The first number is 6. For the second number, we have 9. The third number is 6. And the fourth and final number is 4. Mga kalaro, our 4D Lotto winning combination for tonight is 6, 9, 6, and 4 in exact order. Once again, it's time for the balls to bounce for your 3 lucky numbers. Let's play the 3D Lotto game. Digit game players, 4,500 pesos per 10 peso play ang premyo. Kapag nagmatch ang 3 numeros ninyo sa 3D Lotto winning combination, in exact order, 750 pesos or 1,500 pesos naman ang pwedeng mapanalunan kung nagrambolito system play. Tries daily po ang 3D Lotto. That's every 2 p.m., 5 p.m., and 9 p.m. There you have it, our 3D Lotto winning combination. The first number is 5. For the second number, we have 6. And the third number is 9. Muli pong ating 3D Lotto winning numbers ngayong gabi ay 5, 6, and 9 in exact order. Last but not the least, papremyo ng dalawang numero. Let's play the 2D Lotto game. Udi Lotto players, kayo ang may last chance to win tonight. Kailangan lang mag-match in exact order ang 2 numbers ninyo sa 2D Lotto winning combination para manalo ng 4,000 pesos at sa Rambolito System Play, 2,000 pesos ang take-home prize sa lahat po ng Lotto winners. You have 1 year to claim your prizes. There you have it, our 2D Lotto winning combination. For the first number, we have 20. And the second number is 7. Recapping tonight's 2D Lotto winning numbers, we have 20 and 7 in exact order. Congratulations po sa lahat ng mga nanalo. 106 points.

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1: 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Amen.
0: The angel of the Lord declared unto Mary,
1: and she conceived by the power of the Holy Spirit.
0: Hail Mary, full of grace, the Lord is with thee. Blessed art thou amongst women, and blessed is the fruit of thy womb, Jesus.
2: Holy Mary, Mother of God, pray for us sinners, now and at the hour of our death. Amen.
0: Behold the handmaid of the Lord.
2: Be it done unto me according to your word.
0: Hail Mary, full of grace, the Lord is with thee. Blessed art thou amongst women, and blessed is the fruit of thy womb, Jesus.
2: Holy Mary, Mother of God, pray for us sinners, now and at the hour of our death. Amen.
0: And the Word was made flesh,
2: and dwelt among us.
0: Hail Mary, full of grace, the Lord is with thee. Blessed art thou amongst women, and blessed is the fruit of thy womb, Jesus.
2: Holy Mary, Mother of God, pray for us sinners, now and at the hour of our death. Amen.
0: Pray for us, Holy Mary, Mother of God,
2: that we may be made worthy of the promises of Christ.
0: Let us pray.
2: Pour forth, we beseech thee, O Lord, thy grace into our hearts, that we to whom the incarnation of Christ, thy Son, was made known by the message of an angel, may by his passion and cross be brought to the glory of his resurrection, through the same Christ our Lord. Amen.
0: Glory be to the Father, and to the Son, and to the Holy Spirit.
2: As it was in the beginning, is now, and ever shall be, world without end. Amen.
0: Glory be to the Father, and to the Son, and to the Holy Spirit.
2: As it was in the beginning, is now, and ever shall be, world without end. Amen.
0: Glory be to the Father, and to the Son, and to the Holy Spirit.
2: As it was in the beginning, is now, and ever shall be, world without end. Amen.
0: Saint Cecilia,
2: pray for us.
0: Saint John Baptist de la Salle,
2: pray for us.
0: Leave Jesus in our hearts forever.
2: In the name of the Father, and of the Son, and of the Holy Spirit. Amen.
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